0: living, I'm living, so we turning up. Yeah, we turning it up.
1: Vi underhåller Sverige.

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And every once in a while, I start texting, write a paragraph, but then I delete the message. Think about you like a pastime. 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Or I wasn't ready to act right. 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
0: 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I'm gonna hit this city.
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0: before
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0: 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Cause when I leave,